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0: And now, we're going to play two songs by the same artist. 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

Maybe you took your sweetheart to see a movie on a Friday night at the Victory Drive-In Theater in Menomonee Falls. Like the sign said, the world's most beautiful drive-in. The victory's gone, but your couch is probably comfier than the back seat of your 63 Rambler anyway. 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
1: Hi, this is Dan Buttrey, combat veteran of the Iraq War. In season one of Paramount's Special Ops True, Milwaukee native Ephraim Matos' story is told as part of this incredible program. A former Navy SEAL sniper, after witnessing the horrors of war, Ephraim formed his own nonprofit to provide medical care on the front lines where humanity is lost. Videos show Ephraim saving a young girl from ISIS terrorists in Iraq, all while being shot and pressing on with the mission. 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

surfing on Lake Michigan doesn't quite have the charm or the warmth of a California beach. 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
0: 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The Melody Top is gone, but the hits from those days sound better than ever.

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1: Some of the best treats were hidden away in strip malls, like Charlie's over near the Steins on 27th. Great cheesesteaks. Charlie's is gone, but we're still serving up some tasty tunes from those days. 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
4: In 1969, the first Captain's Steak joint opened in Milwaukee over there on 78th and Capitol. You could order a man-sized T-bone with baked potato for just $6.25. The Captain's ship has long since sailed along with the $6 steak. 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
1: Hi, this is Dan Buttry, combat veteran of the Iraq War. In 2010, former UW Badger football player and global war on terror combat veteran Jake Wood saw the horrors unfold in Haiti after a major earthquake and jumped into action. As other humanitarian organizations delayed their response, Jake and his team of seven moved quickly to help. Using their military background, they established support efforts in Haiti to save the lives of countless victims of the tragedy. He launched Team Rubicon, and today it's one of the premier veteran-led nonprofits serving globally. Thank you, Jake, for always being an impact player. You've inspired a generation to continue.

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0: to be comfortable when I make these announcements on Milwaukee's Pure Oldies 106.9, which is why I'm wearing an itsy bitsy teeny weeny yellow polka dot bikini right now. Do you think it makes me look fat?
1: My rec league goalie says he plays for the love of the game. 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

Okay, were you at County Stadium when the Brewers shortstop Roberto Peña hit his legendary Inside the Park Grand Slam? I'll bet you were at the Ice Bowl, too. We're still hitting Grand Slams with some of the greatest hits ever recorded. 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

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You might have stopped at Littman Furs downtown in Wisconsin near the Esquire Movie Theater. 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
1: Hi, this is Dan Buttrey, combat veteran of the Iraq War. In season one of Paramount's Special Ops True, Milwaukee native Ephraim Matos' story is told as part of this incredible program. A former Navy SEAL sniper, after witnessing the horrors of war, Ephraim formed his own nonprofit to provide medical care on the front lines where humanity is lost. Videos show Ephraim saving a young girl from ISIS terrorists in Iraq, all while being shot and pressing on with the mission. Today, his Menominee Falls-based organization, Stronghold Rescue and Relief, continues to deploy globally and work to save those injured and near death in war zones.
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Good morning, just after 6 o'clock on Pure Oldies. You ever have one of those mornings where you're just buzzing from the caffeine? Yeah, I think I may have overdone it today. I got to dump a shot of espresso in my cappuccino today. So we're going to see how this goes. Here's Rays and Silhouettes on Pure Oldies. Good morning.

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1: We're cruising through a long set of Pure Oldies early on your Tuesday morning. We got Trogs coming up, Cornelius Brothers and Sister Rose, and right now it's Mr. Johnny Rivers and Seventh Son.

Uh-oh. Call the hall monitor. Speedy Alka-Seltzer and Bazooka Joe are having a dust-up in study hall. And if you snuck in a transistor radio with an earpiece, those songs you heard then sound as great as ever. And you can hear them without an earpiece. 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

0: 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Wrapping up with the Trogs on Pure Oldies. All right, today is the 13th day of October, the year 2026, but we're going to go back to the year 2016. So 10 years ago, Bob Dylan became the first songwriter to win a Nobel Prize for Literature and the first American to receive the award since 1993. See, I learned something new every day, too. I didn't know that Bob Dylan was a Nobel Prize winner. Yeah, that's pretty cool. We're going to talk about celebrity birthdays coming up around 7:50. We've got a couple big ones today. And, of course, we do a feature called Happiness in the Small Moments, which comes up at 8:50.
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We're inside a long set of Pure Oldies getting you ready for your Tuesday morning. Hopefully you're rolling out of bed now, maybe getting that coffee going. 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

0: 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I am excited about the day today, the 13th day of October. Though it isn't Friday the 13th, it's Tuesday the 13th. Friday the 13th, a lot of people have that superstition. And one time I was out on a ski trip when I was in junior high school, and it was Friday the 13th. And I was all worried the whole time, you know, and I had my wallet like zipped into my my jacket, and I lost my wallet. I lost it on Friday the 13th, and on the slopes, right? So you're like, I'm never going to find it. There's no way I'm ever going to find my wallet now. And I'm like lugging my skis to the, the resort area there. And there it is lying in the snow. Unbelievable. My Friday the 13th, it was like a big fake out. It's like, unlucky. Oh, nope, you're super lucky.
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We're cruising through the 7 o'clock hour now on Pure Oldies, a song that was covered by the Red Hot Chili Peppers. It's Stevie Wonder and Superstition.

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Coming to you on Alexa, or your mobile device, or over the air. This is Milwaukee's Pure Oldies, 106.9. Today's Tuesday, that means our first Twin Spin comes after 8 o'clock, and then Mindy takes the next one after 12. In the meantime, Lloyd Price, Smokey, and here's the Isley Brothers.

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0: 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You really got to hold on to me, a song that was covered by everybody, including the Beatles. You know who else covered that song? Zooey Deschanel. She has a band that she calls She and Him. It's Zooey and another guy, and they perform. She sings mostly. He plays guitar and sings backup. And they have a really interesting version of You've Really Got a Hold on Me. You should check that out if you get a chance. Beatles kicking off a long set of Pure Oldies next.
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0: Over the air or online, you're listening to Milwaukee's Pure Oldies 106.9. All right, Mamas and the Papas wrapping it up with Monday Monday. Let's see who was born today, October 13th. All right, we got Robert Lamb from the band Chicago, born in 1944. I feel like Chicago has 100,000 members. Doesn't this seem like that? Marie Osmond, happy birthday to Marie, 1959. We have Ashanti, he was born in 1980. Mr. Sammy Hagar, a former lead singer of Van Halen, 1947. And Paul Simon, born on this date in 1941. Big happy birthday to all those folks, because I know they're listening to the show.
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You know, I haven't forgotten about my bad habit that I have to share with you. 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

0: 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Wrapping up with the Kinks on Pure Oldies, My Bad Habit. Here it is right here. I chew ice cubes, and it's so bad for my teeth. And I've been doing it on and off my whole life, right? So the dentist has always warned me, you're gonna break your teeth. Stop chewing ice. You know, I'm a kid. I didn't care. I'm doing it. Then I get a little bit older. Oh, my tooth is cracked. Oh, we can't drill it. We have to pull it. Oh, now you need an implant. So that stuff is really expensive. So I've broken a couple of teeth. And to be fair, I do grind my teeth in my sleep. So that's a problem, too. So I need a night guard, and I need to stop chewing ice. Any suggestions? You can hit me up on my Instagram if you'd like to follow me. It's Jim A-Y at the end. You can find me on Instagram. You can DM me, follow me, all that good stuff there.
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1: Hi, this is Dan Buttrey, combat veteran of the Iraq War. In 2010, former UW Badger football player and global war on terror combat veteran Jake Wood saw the horrors unfold in Haiti after a major earthquake and jumped into action. As other humanitarian organizations delayed their response, Jake and his team of seven moved quickly to help. Using their military background, they established support efforts in Haiti to save the lives of countless victims of the tragedy. He launched Team Rubicon, and today it's one of the premier veteran-led nonprofits serving globally. Thank you, Jake, for always being an impact player. You've inspired a generation to continue to serve.
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3: It takes a lot of complicated mathematical algorithms to program pure oldies. For example, 1 + 1 = 2. And that equals another Pure Oldies Twin Spin on WRXS.

0: You're listening to Milwaukee's Pure Oldies 106.9. Hey, it's Jim Ryan on Pure Oldies, wrapping up with the four seasons. It's time for happiness in the small moments today. And yesterday, I get an email from my boss, and she's like, I'm trying to throw away stuff out of my house. Would you like this weight set? It's like a set of weights. And I'm like, yeah, I would, because I go to Planet Fitness, and I pay the thing and all that, but I haven't gone in a while, and it's kind of a waste of money. And I have some pretty good exercise equipment in my house, and I'm thinking of, like, stopping my membership at Planet Fitness and working out solely at home. And now I have a weight set, thanks to my boss. So thank you very much, boss lady, and that is my happiness in the small moment today.
1: We have a problem.
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2: 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Look at it.
1: Okay, fine.
3: Uh-oh. I'm seeing some red in those cheeks.
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1: I think.
2: What?
1: I think I'm in love.
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If you're ever in a sad mood, don't put this song on. It'll make you feel sadder. No, I'm kidding. It's JT, Fire and Rain on Pure Oldies.

0: baby. 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
1: Talk it to him,
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1: Come on, turn it up, baby. 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
0: Now, look here. 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

Milwaukee's Pure Oldies, 106.9. Johnny Rivers with the tracks of My Tears, 922 on Pure Oldies, the 11th day of October. I almost said September. Back on this date in 1963, the Beatles made their debut on the UK's long-running music show,

0: Sunday night at the London Palladium. Do they have recordings of all these broadcasts that the Beatles did early in their career? Like, I know they did a lot of television shows in the UK and that kind of thing, but I don't know if those things were broadcast live and never recorded, or what the situation is. It is kind of surprising, though, how many live concerts of the Beatles are available online. We got Youngbloods coming up next. Also, Elvis.
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It's Gail Garnett. We'll sing in the sunshine as we make our way through a long set of

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0: coming to you on Alexa or your mobile device or over the air. 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New beats, also Ringo Starr and Gail Garnett in that set on Pure Oldies. We're coming up on 10 o'clock with Jim Ryan. It is Tuesday, kind of in no man's land as far as, you know, the week goes. But you know what? We don't want to wish the week away. We got so much great music on the way, so much great stuff to talk about. We have Tremolos coming up in a couple minutes. Also, Peter, Paul, and Mary and the Four Tops on the way.
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Cruising through the 10 o'clock hour, Sir Elton John, Crocodile Rock will get us in a good mood after this one from Herman's Hermits.

Over the air or online, you're listening to Milwaukee's Pure Oldies, 106.9. 1020 wrapping up with the Supremes and Baby Love. Also Elton John in that set with Crocodile Rock. My name is Jim Ryan on the 13th day of October. I keep forgetting what month it is. It's just this year has gone by so quickly. I mean, we're into October already. In 1990 on this day, George Michael went to number one in the U.S. singles charts with Praying for Time, his sixth U.S. solo number one and his last solo single to occupy the top of the charts in the U.S. You know, I'm going to be honest with you. I don't know that song, which is strange because, I mean, it's my profession to know the music, isn't it? Bad DJ. We got Elvis kicking off a long set of Pure Oldies next.

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Cruising through the 10 o'clock hour, we are approaching the beloved home stretch, which is my favorite hour of the day. Well, my favorite work hour of the day. How about that? 11 to 12 o'clock. Talk about what we're going to do for lunch, and we got lots of great oldies on the way. Eddie Hawkins, this is Oh Happy Day on Pure Oldies.

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0: 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All right, 10:52, The Fifth Dimension and Wedding Bell Blues. We're wrapping it up on Pure Oldies. Jim Ryan, 1984, U2 scored their second UK number one with the Unforgettable Fire. U2's been kind of off the radar lately, at least my radar. I'm not really sure what's going on. And in 1979, let's see, Regatta de Blanc, the second album from The Police, started a four-week run at number one on the UK charts. According to Stuart Copeland, it looks like that Sting may be a very difficult person to be in a band with. You know what? Stuart Copeland seems like he's no picnic either.
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Just after 11 o'clock from the movie Working Girl, it's Stephen Stills. Love the one you're with.

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1: Hi, this is Dan Buttrey, combat veteran of the Iraq War. 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

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A former Navy SEAL sniper, after witnessing the horrors of war, Ephraim formed his own nonprofit to provide medical care

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7: He went away and you hung around and bothered me every night. 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

Milwaukee's Pure Oldies, 106.9. Yeah, we're inside the 11 o'clock hour now. This is great because we are in the home stretch heading towards my lunch hour, your lunch hour, heading towards me getting out of work and having lunch. Today's Tuesday. I think I'm going to keep it healthy today. I got to reel it back in a little bit because I've been having some problems. But I think I'm going to do sushi today.

0: You're listening to Milwaukee's Pure Oldies, 106.9. Four Seasons, Big Girls Don't Cry, the iconic voice of Frankie Valli. It's Jim Ryan. We're cruising through this 11 o'clock hour now. I'm getting so hungry talking about sushi. I don't know if you're a sushi person or not. I never was. I mean, I was like raw fish. That's just, I'm never going to eat that. And when I was in my 20s, I dated this girl and she was like, well, just give it a try. And me and my girlfriend and our buddy, we went for sushi and they got some food and I'm like, all right, I'll try it. And I was like, oh. What have I been missing out on here? So I think that's what I'm going to do for lunch today. Beach Boys kicking off a long set of Pure Oldies with a song that was covered by David Lee Roth in 1985.
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2: If you worked for A.O. Smith, you might remember the building at 27th and Hopkins that some workers called the Science and Executive Building. Well, it's still standing. And so are the greatest hits of the 50s and 60s, right here on Milwaukee's Pure Oldies, 106.9.

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0: Pure oldies and nothing but pure oldies here on 106.9 WRXS. All right, here we are at the end of the shift, wrapping it up with Diana Ross. Thank you so much for hanging with me today. A couple minutes, we're going to get some lunch. Hopefully you get some as well. Mindy is coming in. She's got a twin spin after 12 o'clock today because it's Tuesday. Tons of great oldies on the way. I'm going to leave you in a minute with the Rolling Stones, and we'll talk again tomorrow on Hump Day. Have a great rest of your Tuesday.
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Good afternoon. I've got a twin spin for you this hour, and again in the 5 o'clock hour, we'll take a look at this day in Pure Oldies music history and at the National Today calendar. Carl Perkins now on Pure Oldies. Well, it's

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I wonder if you're lonesome tonight. You know, someone said the world's a stage and each must play a part. Fate had me playing in love with you as my sweetheart. Act one was where we met. I loved you at first glance. You read your lines so cleverly and never missed a cue. Then came act two. You seemed to change, you acted strange, and why I've never known. Honey, you lied when you said you loved me, and I had no cause to doubt you. But I'd rather go on hearing your lies than to go on living without you. Now the stage is bare, and I'm standing there with emptiness all around. And if he won't come back to me, then they can bring the curtain down.

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On this day in 1962, Don Everly collapsed during rehearsals on stage at the Prince of Wales Theatre in London on the eve of a 22-date Everly Brothers UK tour. He was flown back to the US for treatment, and the tour continued with Phil Everly performing solo. Pure Oldies music history.

0: Tom Tiffany swore his loyalty to Donald Trump, voted with Trump 100% of the time, driving up the cost of gas, groceries, everything, and cut healthcare so billionaires could get a massive tax cut. Now those same billionaire MAGA donors are bankrolling Tiffany, giving him $24 million. And Tiffany, he said he'll cut their income tax to zero. It's true. Wisconsin's not for sale, but Tom Tiffany is, and it'll cost you.
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Pure oldies and nothing but pure oldies here on 106.9 WRXS. They led the second wave of the 60s British invasion after the Beatles. They cultivated a cleaner image than even the Beatles had, yet created an arguably harder sound.

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You're listening to Milwaukee's Pure Oldies 106.9. On this day in 1974, Ed Sullivan died. Of course, leader of the Ed Sullivan Singers and Orchestra introduced the Beatles and other UK acts to America via his TV show from New York City, which ran from June 20th, 1940.

0: to June 6th, 1971 on CBS every Sunday night, 8 o'clock. The Beatles' appearance on February 9th, 1964 is considered a milestone in American pop culture and the beginning of the British invasion in music. The broadcast drew an estimated 73 million viewers. Pure Oldies Music History.
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If you lived in Brookfield, you might remember Judges Beyond the Reef over on North in Calhoun. They had those huge plastic palm trees out front. Well, the trees are gone, but the hits from that era are alive and well on Milwaukee's Pure Oldies, 106.9 WRXS.

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I've got a list of things Americans do while dining at restaurants abroad that are mind-boggling to the locals. 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

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One of the things Americans do while dining at restaurants abroad that are mind-boggling to the locals, ordering one entree to split. 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

0: 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You don't have to be a traveler to know that some American customs would confuse foreigners, just as some of the habits they do when visiting the U.S. might be confusing. I've got a list of things Americans do while dining at restaurants abroad that are mind-boggling to the locals. Here's an example. When Americans say, "I'll do the," when ordering from a menu, it's just a strange choice of phrase. Or when people say, "Gimme," when ordering. Some people say this is bad manners, when you could say, "May I please have," or "Can I please have," and then thank them afterward.
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3: Being honest always works out in the end.
4: Give her... I can taste that hot ham sandwich on a Sunday morning. Even better when it was at Bomberg's Hot Butter Crust Roll. They made my mouth water. And the great music at that time made my ears water. If that's a thing. The rolls are gone, but the hits are as tasty as they were back then. On Milwaukee's Pure Oldies, 106.9.
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Finishing all of your meal 100% is on the list of things Americans do while dining at restaurants abroad that are mind-boggling to the locals. In some countries, like Iran, it means you didn't get enough and you're

0: You're listening to Milwaukee's Pure Oldies, 106.9. The last thing on this list of things Americans do abroad that are mind-boggling to the locals, someone said, you should not be patting someone on the head in any country. There are also some general observations like blowing your nose in public and American tourists being loud and complaining about everything like food, the culture, and things not being perfect for them. But someone else said, the thing I like about Americans visiting is how friendly they are with strangers. In my country, locals often look like they're constipated, so that random smiling and chatting is very welcome from Americans. However, that person does add, the downside is they're loud.
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6: Some politicians just give you bad vibes. When asked about Democratic Socialist candidate Francesca Hong, here's what Assembly candidate Ben Brist had to say.
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6: Maybe Ben Brist's priorities shouldn't surprise us since he just moved here from Madison and only voted in our community after he entered the race for Assembly. 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

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Fred, you can stay. Steve, you're okay. But Jack, you gotta go. A kiss-off anthem from Ray

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1: Hi, this is Dan Buttrey, combat veteran of the Iraq War. In 2010, former UW Badger football player and global war on terror combat veteran Jake Wood saw the horrors unfold in Haiti after a major earthquake and jumped into action. As other humanitarian organizations delayed their response, Jake and his team of seven moved quickly to help. 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He launched Team Rubicon, and today it's one of the premier veteran-led nonprofits serving globally. 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
0: 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The lobsters are gone, but the music lives on. 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

0: 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The first version of the song was credited to Jill and Ray, but it became clear that for the sake of authenticity, the duo should be known as Paul and Paula.
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Her love affair with Bobby Darin was cut short when her strict father learned they planned to elope and threatened Bobby Darin with a shotgun. Connie Francis, everybody's somebody's fool.

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4: 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You guys on sports? Me

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A bag is slang for a way of doing something or a kind of lifestyle. A popular saying in the 60s, especially among musicians, who would describe songs as being in an R&B bag or in a doo-wop bag. James Brown.

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2: For northbound, we have an accident at National Avenue that's on the right shoulder. Use extra caution. 43 southbound, already heavy on the brake from Capitol Drive into the Marquette. 94 westbound, slowing down quite a bit from 35th Street to Hawley Road. 94 eastbound, your delays begin at 84th Street. And 894 southbound, steady delays right now from Greenfield through the Hale. With traffic, I'm Lana Morgan.
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1: 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This is Mickey Dolenz. Crank it up.
0: 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On his 60 years of the Monkees tour, the voice behind Last Train to Clarksville.
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0: Maybe you took your sweetheart to see a movie on a Friday night at the Victory Drive-In Theater in Menominee Falls. Like the sign said, the world's most beautiful drive-in. The Victory's gone, but your couch is probably comfier than the back seat of your 63 Rambler anyway. And the music you heard on that tinny drive-in speaker sounds way better in stereo. 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

0: 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It's the Navy birthday, recognizes the brave men and women who have served and continue to serve our country from its Revolutionary War origins to its modern global presence. The Navy protects our nation's interests, so salute their dedication, sacrifice, and unwavering commitment to freedom on the Navy birthday.
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2: 43 southbound starting to inch your way between Capitol Drive and Lincoln. 94 southbound, 94 westbound, busiest to about Holly Road. 94 eastbound, those heavy delays are kicking in at 84th Street. And 894 southbound, steady delays between the zoo and the Hale. With traffic, I'm Lana Morgan.
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The schoolyard theme was a good fit. Michael Jackson, just 11 years old when this was released.

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1: Hi, this is Dan Buttrey, combat veteran of the Iraq War. In season one of Paramount's Special Ops True, Milwaukee native Ephraim Matos' story is told as part of this incredible program. A former Navy SEAL sniper, after witnessing the horrors of war, Ephraim formed his own nonprofit to provide medical care on the front lines where humanity is lost. Videos show Ephraim saving a young girl from ISIS terrorists in Iraq, all while being shot and pressing on with the mission. Today, his Menominee Falls-based organization, Stronghold Rescue and Relief, continues to deploy globally and work to save those injured and near death in war zones.
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6: Tom Tiffany swore his loyalty to Donald Trump, voted with Trump 100% of the time, driving up the cost of gas, groceries, everything, and cut health care so billionaires could get a massive tax cut. 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

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The song that put Sly and the Family Stone on the map in 1960.

Remember dancing at the Rendezvous Ballroom on 12th and Tetonia? 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
1: Westbound, we have an accident on Highway 164 blocking the right lane. Emergency vehicles on the scene. Heavy backups to as you approach Highway 18 to the accident site. 894 southbound, steady delays between the zoo and the Hale. 94 eastbound, applying the brake at 84th Street. 43 southbound, still very slow going from North Avenue to Lincoln. 94 southbound. With traffic, I'm Lana Morgan.
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Herman's Hermits, your twin spin. Music hall songs like this one were part of the English culture, so it wasn't a stretch for them to record it.

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5: 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It's true. 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But Tom Tiffany is, and it'll cost you.
6: I'm David Crowley, running for governor. 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

0: too.
1: 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Butternut uses far, far more coffees than most brands. So ask the man who drinks it black. 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
0: What you gonna do on a rainy day? Waiting for the sun to come back? Have a cup of butternut, best tasting coffee. Ask the man who drinks it black.
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